and the timing. Cause you were on my mind, I hope that you don't mind it. You know that I want you, you know that I want you next to me. But if you need some space, I will step away. And I know it might sound stupid, but for me, yeah, I just gotta keep believing, and I've heard

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1: Radio Ena.
2: Just dancing with my eyes closed.
1: Veç politja.
2: Everywhere I look I still see.
0: In veç dobre glasbe.